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2: Some red wine, movies for two. We'll take off our phones and we'll turn off our shoes. We'll play Nintendo, though I always lose. 'Cause you watch the TV while I'm watching you.

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Have I told you lately, I'm grateful you're mine? We'll watch The Notebook for the 17th time. I'll say it's stupid, then you'll catch me crying. We're not making out on the boat.

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Kedua RI Bantul Lampung. That wasn't funny, but she laughed so hard she almost cried. They're counting months they've been together, almost 49.

Watch one with me just like feeling Leo. These are watch me on replay, on replay, on replay, just like it's a real.